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Every monkey like to be in my place instead of me, cause I'm the king of bongo, baby, I'm the king of bongo bong.

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Deep down in the jungle, I start banging my first bongo. Every monkey like to be in my place instead of me, cause I'm the king of bongo, baby, I'm the king of bongo bong.

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Deep down in the jungle, last I banging my first bongo. Every monkey like to be in my place instead of me, cause I'm the king of bongo, baby, I'm the king of bongo bong.

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Deep down in the jungle, last I banging my first bongo. Every monkey like to be in my place instead of me, cause I'm the king of bongo, baby, I'm the king of bongo bong.

0: 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If you've got a friend who's feeling blue, there's only one sound that will do, do, do. 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So always keep a ukulele in your trunk. Always keep,
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0: a ukulele,
1: a ukulele.
0: Lay in your trunk,
1: lay in your trunk.
0: That's what I say,
1: that's what I say.
0: Don't fill that space with tires and junk. Always keep a ukulele in your trunk.
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0: 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And if you have a pair, why not three or four? They make everything sound happy, even heavy metal and punk. That's why you should always keep a ukulele in your trunk.
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1: a ukulele.
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0: That's what I say,
1: that's what I say.
0: Don't fill that space with tires and junk. Always keep a ukulele in your trunk. 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

0: 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They make everything sound happy, even heavy metal and punk. 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
1: a ukulele.
0: Lay in your trunk.
1: Lay in your trunk.
0: That's what I say.
1: That's what I say.
0: Don't fill that space with tires and junk. Always keep a ukulele in your trunk.

0: 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And if you have a pair, why not three or four? They make everything sound happy, even heavy metal and punk. That's why you should always keep a ukulele in your trunk.
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